at the Tuskegee Charles 21-490-319, Jacob Carver out of Greenup. Permit status M4 intermediate license holder. No restrictions. One prior 2025, speeding under 16 out of Greenup. Negative 29. Stand by, thank you.

0: 在目前expired on 3/31/2026 on a black 2006 GMC Yukon to a Jack Wall out of Wortland. Verify proof of insurance and SR.
1: The last four on the SS drive is the last four on the SSN 3367.
0: Affirmative. He's in force, no restrictions, negative 29.
1: Okay. For cash purposes.

Father. I'm going to have 47 for you here in a minute. I'm going to get this car to stop. Get it turned around on us. We're almost back to Winston City Mine. Pulling over now. On the yellow. Kentucky 47, 4424, George Lincoln. Copy the 4424, the last two digits were broke off the 10-9.

SO5 Greenup, did you copy that 47? Copy 4424 George Lincoln, is that correct? 10-4, also, I have one female detained at this time. She pulled into a residence to drop them a foot for shoot, but she's detained. 2013. Also, your 47, check 10-4. 10-4.

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1: 4613, State Route 503. 4613, State Route 503. There's a 40-year-old male fallen, unable to get up, complaining of neck and back pain. 4613, State Route 503.

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0: Thank you, boy, 02755133, Jeannie Bowling out of Greenup. Data 7-4 restrictions, corrective lenses. One prior, 2021 out of Boyd County for DUI second offense. -29.

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0: On Victor 2, Victor 099, expires 11:30 of 2026 on a Lexus white color to a Mary Walters out of Lexington. Yes, on the insurance NSR.
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0: Victor 7 Victor 099 expires 131 on 2027 on a Pontiac White to Lewis Bertram Buzzard Roost. Yes, on insurance, NSR.
1: Hey, boy, nothing further.

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12. Good. 70 Fifth Avenue, 705 Fifth Avenue, South Shore, Gulf Main Street. 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

Medic 2, need to respond 75th Avenue South Shore, 705th Avenue South Shore. 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

0: 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Need to respond 157 Mead Hollow, 157 Mead Hollow. Other advise he heard some kind of explosion and can see flames in the woods across from 157 Mead Hollow.
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Off of Whetstone Road off State Route 3307. Reference a 66-year-old female, altered mental status, talking out of her head, difficulty standing. 509 Mill Branch Road. Off of Whetstone Road off State Route 3307.

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0: where are you?
1: 21-4.
0: All state 9 units. Carrying route, Sage is the tower at the church.
2: Four, copy.
0: I got some smoke going back that way. 98, Risky 6. Just up there, the subdivision there, before you drop over the hill. How did you drop over the hill?

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2: S12, S4. Flight to the 22,000 block, stay around 784, load. Be just up around the curve from Chester's Bluff as you come off Route 7. RP's advising there's a white Cadillac SUV sitting in the roadway, no slumped over the driver's seat. About 22,000 blocks, state route 784. It's coming from route 7, it's just around the corner from Rose Hollow, Chester's Bluff.

0: 104. I had another call on that, but I somebody stopped there and told call an ambulance for this male. You want me to go ahead and have a medic to start that way?
1: Go ahead and start them and just let them know what we got. We got the extended ETA. We're coming from South Shore.

0: 22,000 bucks, stay around 784. 22,000 bucks, stay around 784 and load. See several calls about a male subject passed out in a vehicle, be a white Cadillac SUV. I have SO en route, but I have an extended ETA. Want to stage up at Ruby's there on Route 7 until they get in the area. And 22,000 bucks there on 784.
1: That was enough.

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0: 4 green. Calls or anything on this, what are we looking at? I would see 2 calls on it. And 1 call there from Hill Hunter's Lane about somebody stopped in and asked them to call an ambulance.
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1: About 22,000 blocks there, I 784. Coming off of Route 7, it'll be around the curve from Roden Hollow. It's somewhere there in the area of Kill Hunter's Lane.

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Again, I'm 94720423, John T. Anderson out of Garrison. 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
1: 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I'm guessing it's either a Charger or a Challenger. Headed out Route 5 at high rate of speed. I couldn't get close enough, and I'm not pursuing out Route 5.

0: 7493, X-ray, Paul Zebra, break. 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
1: 10 ample. 2220. Go ahead.

0: 606. Contact you on 523 Edwards Victor Victor, expires 4/30 of 2027 on a F10 Chevy pickup silver. Yes, on the insurance to a Jack Edwards of Greenham.
1: Well, I'll be traffic stop 23 North near the War Memorial.
0: Thank you.

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1: Briggs, Tommy, send her out.

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Good. 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Anthony Harris at Green up. Enforce restrictions, correct lenses. -29. Table.

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Yes, six. 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

Gotta get a hold of Breeze for me, if you can write and see, we get an idea where they're at.

I won't have any communications. 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

0: had a good one. Juan, did you respond? 868 Sherland Court. 868 Sherland Court, Worthington. Reference to a 73-year-old female who's been sick, difficulty breathing. 868 Sherland Court, Worthington. Medic 1, copy. Dispatch 538. Good. Yeah, information. We're going to be sending a medic out to 868 Sherland Court. 868 Sherland, in reference to a 73-year-old female with difficulty breathing.
1: Acknowledged.
0: 309.

Yes, 4-2-2-1, you're 98.

Pattern Flintway, 100 Flintway. RP advisor, 21-year-old daughter just got out of the crisis center in the mental one in Ashland. She came home. She's gone off on them, threatening everyone. She has left on foot, break. Medic one, so it's now. 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

Hotel Forger. 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

0: 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Okay, send the rest. 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
0: 10-4, 2345.

Thanks, Grant. Go ahead. I spoke to the RP. They're going to report North Carolina break. Go ahead. Duquesne just attached 1200, so that way he's made aware of the situation. 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
0: These houses on mark. Can you give me a description on 212?
1: Towards Ulan's Branch on Mortland. It's going to be the first house past Hefner Street. On your left.
0: But we're going to show me out.

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1: Good copy, I'll say it.

4 grand. Check the area, even went up into Cherokee, negative contact. 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I've confirmed it more than once. They didn't want to do that. They said if she comes back, starts acting out, then they'll call.

0: dispatch, 60-370.
1: Got it. 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
0: Suspicious vehicle calling. Started at the Russell Primary. RP thought it was maybe some juveniles. They were playing loud music. But it sounded like there was some running water there at the school that they may have turned on. And he saw the vehicle leave. They went over towards the high school. Unknown vehicle description.
1: Yeah.

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0: 2426.
1: Yeah, same traffic.
0: 2426.

0: Yeah, I'll be out here in the parking lot with some juveniles.
1: 27.
0: That's

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360. I already knew that some of them would be hanging out up here. Break. 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They're all good. We'll be clear. 10-4-0-0-33.

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0: dispatch to 360. Did you respond to 901 Oaks Drive, 901 Oaks Drive? Garfrey stating that her son's vehicle was stolen from the Russell High School parking lot. Unknown who's taken it, but it was possibly taken by one of the seniors. The vehicle's going to be a 2015 tan Honda Civic. The male did not see the car being stolen. It's an unknown direction of travel. Garfrey was calling from 901 Oaks Drive.
1: Garfrey.
0: 456.

Dispatch, 36. I found the 47 on that vehicle. Yeah. Searched on the camera. Last time I was on camera was the 2235 on Belmont Road.

0: Which way was it going?
1: I'm not sure. Give me just a second. I'm going to determine that.
0: What year vehicle is it? All those kids were sitting up there last night.
1: Yeah, 2015.

0: 37. 370. Registration of that vehicle is going to be Kentucky Paul 2 King 931, correct?
1: Yeah, it's affirmative.
0: 10-4, it's going to be right here next to the vocational school.
1: Control 515.
2: Nodding.
1: Here.
2: Sit down there.
1: We're looking for, figured probably just parked somewhere else.
3: Parking lot, but I didn't look out in the local school or over at the primary. It's over at the primary too, real quick.
0: Any copy, I found it. 10-4.
4: So, you win Detective of the Year.

0: 370, care to see if there's a key in it? Key and wallet. We'll send them down there, kid. Is it behind the Vogue School?
1: Team 4, right next to like the welding and stuff like that.
0: Copy.

0: They're on their way down there to get it. You copy that, 70?
1: Tim, we'll be standing by.
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1: Traffic stop, 23 southbound, Pond Rock, Kentucky, David 1, Frank, 833, David 1, Frank, 833.
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0: 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Repeating, Station 400, attention to Station 400, in the area of Pleasant Valley and Cold Creek, reference to a tree across the roadway. Alert time, 0540.
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0: Affirmative, dispatch to station 400, attention station 400, in the area of Pleasant Valley and Culp Creek. Pleasant Valley and Culp Creek, got a school bus driver advising that there is a tree down across the roadway. Repeating, station 400, attention station 400, in the area of Pleasant Valley and Culp Creek, reference to a tree down across the roadway. Second alert, 0543.
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I'll be 0-5-2.

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0: Presence in 521.
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Let's get the Lamb out of the roadway. 400 units will be falling back to station.

0: 521, Green. Hey, I'm gonna be 10-6 just a little bit. Russell's gonna help me out if I get anything.
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335, it's engine 755. Have an ATL, it's going to be on 23, just coming off the parkway, going northbound on 23. It's going to be a truck pulling a U-Haul trailer, it's been swerving all over the roadway, no brake lights, no lights, wait, 23, just off the industrial parkway, headed northbound. Number 734.

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0: That call 55 Boulder Drive, 55 Boulder Drive, semi residential burn alarm showing zone 6, base in motion. 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
0: 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The order is requested dispatch, 55 Boulder Drive, race on.
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1: 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I'll be out.
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0: 10-9.
1: 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The alarm went off.
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0: Check the doors for any exit. 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

0: 0019 New South in Trailer Park. 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Last time, 320 Wortland Avenue, Savage Trailer Park, flight number 1.
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That's affirmative. 1125 St. Christopher Drive, Capitol Department, Department 48. We've got a male been requesting to speak with an officer in reference to starting the restraining order process against the mother of his child. 1125 St. Christopher Drive, Apartment Number 48. 1259.

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0: 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Sending the fire department 1000 Ashland Drive, KDMC Health Park, reference to a fire alarm, showing general fire, zone 5, ground wound care, negative contact, premise, 1000 Ashland Drive, KDMC Health Park.
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1: 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They're still working. Some guys set it off.
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0: 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Her muscles are spasming. 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
1: 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I don't want them 8 day to cover them up so they can sand some more down there, so we'll be clear.
0: 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Four 31, that's affirmative.

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1: Donna Court, 10, Donna Court, 78-year-old male, breast of bleeding, weak, pale, in my blood center, 10, Donna Court. 375. Sending a med unit to 10 Donna Court, 10 Donna Court, 78-year-old male, rectal bleeding, weak, pale, his own blood thinner, 10 Donna Court.
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0: 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I'll be back 98.
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0: 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It's going to be for a follow-up investigation. 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
0: 1506.

0: you guys are landing incorrect.
1: That's affirmative.
0: Hello.
1: 1508.
2: I'll be on scene. I don't have anything showing that's visible this time. That was 80 command.
3: 1508.
2: Be advised they are evacuating your building.
3: 1509.

0: 442. I'll be out.
1: Command to 881. Yeah, go ahead. How far out are you?
2: I'm passing out there right now.
1: Copy that.
2: We had some burnt rolls in the kitchen, and the kitchen alarm didn't go off, but the pantry alarm did. I don't see anything other than that, but there's really no smoke there that should have set that alarm off, I don't feel. I'll let you get here and we'll see what you think about resetting it. Well, everybody keep responding for right now.
1: Copy that.

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1: Medic 1.
2: Bring him in,
3: Copy that, Chief.

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1: Yeah, go ahead.
0: 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Do you hear it?
1: Yeah, see, we've got the doors open for the security for the patients.
0: Okay. Everything looks 10-4 now, and that did reset. That head reset itself, so.
1: We're coming back out.

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0: Command, is there a dispatch?
1: Command, go ahead.
0: Command's gonna be terminated. Lunch is done. We'll be right back to our station.
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0: 1548.

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0: Just cleared another ordinance notice, 1809 East Main Street. 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
1: 1608.

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Again, that'll be 2555 Bank Ridge.

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0: 28 Greenup Road, 328 Greenup Road, Mortland. Be referenced to theft of a firearm. 328 Greenup Road, Mortland.
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2: Curry in Boyd County off Canonsburg Road. 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

on the 29106 US 23 North. 29106 US 23 North. It'll be the Tiger Creek Department, South Shore. Apartment number 11. Purpose of a 75-year-old female fallen is not injured. Again, that'll be a Tiger Creek Department, apartment 11.

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We're out. We got a 25-minute ETA.

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2: These text messages are in relation to the school. If you got a few minutes, can you break away from there and come down here and look at this?
3: Roger, Smith, marking this ball game up here.
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3: Right. Give him a signal 6 right now.

Alpha. Red Branch Road. Tend to locate on a black SUV with front end damage. Okay, that's the. Suspects were on a white trailer there on Smith Branch fighting in the yard as they pulled out and almost hit her head on. That vehicle has been going up and down the road at high rate of speed for the last 2 days. Unknown make or model, yeah, black SUV with front end damage on Smith Branch.

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0: information taken for report on B-98. Doesn't seem to be any credible threats, more just juvenile horseplay other than anything, but SRO's been notified. I'll be 98.
1: 7828. Hi, Eagle Sergeant. I had to use a sternum rope to get him aroused.

0: 3, medic 3. If you can, staging grid up for coverage. Out.
1: Information, send a med unit to 100 Wardland Avenue. He'll be working on nursing and rehab, room 38B. In reference to a 62-year-old male who fell last night and was lethargic. Again, that'll be Wardland Nursing and Rehab, room 38B.
0: 10-4 acknowledged.
1: Sir.

0: Medic 1.
1: One, go ahead.
0: Medic 1, stay with both.
1: Medic 1, break. Medic 5.
2: Medic 5, break.
1: I think you're responding to 226, Gloria Lane, 226, Gloria Lane in Parkland. Reference a 17-year-old male, he cut his hand and passed out. Again, that'll be 226, Gloria Lane.

5 on that.

0: on the 803 Healing Branch. 803 Healing Branch. Purpose an 88-year-old female who's severely anemic and needs to go to the hospital for blood. KEMT has attempted to contact numerous times and has negative contact. Have PD in her house. And that'll be 803 Healing Branch.
1: Medic 1, 1740 Stadium C, 1 Mill Basin, 1 Transport 0.

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We're at 3095 High River Road. This guy on the board said he's the only one here and he didn't call.

0: 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Call came in from on our alert. They'll be home and a medical alarm served. 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
1: Bobby, can you have them try and make contact because we're at 3095. This is him.

447 Glover Lane, 447 Glover Lane, South Shore, South Stair at 1043. RP's advising my female, go score with her son, it's texting, making threats to drive by their house and shoot at her son. As the female does have access to firearms, I just want to document and make a report. 447 Glover Lane, South Shore.

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0: 1839.
2: Go ahead.
3: Information, spoke to alarm company. They advise the address is 3095 Ohio River Road. It'll be a manual press.
2: You can still clear them. There's nobody at that name of this residence.

0: 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Both units be out.
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0: Yes, it's Graham. Be advised, clean engine 1 will be out behind 53 Belmont Road doing control burn.
1: Sample.
2: Yeah, the cat.
0: No cat needed.
1: 1843.

0: site to the closest national. Can you respond over to 88 Vernon Ray Way on Siloam Road? I had a medical alarm activation from a male subject stated he fell on the floor in the bathroom, unable to get up. The address the alarm company gave us was his previous address. Right. The only address I can find for that subject on OL is that 88 Vernon Ray Way. You can spot over and see if that's going to be a current address or not, or not able to make contact with him through the phone number the alarm company provided.
1: Made contact with homeowners. I think check 10-4 is accidental. Unit, speak clear.
2: 1840.

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1: 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There's a two parking dispute. Her P advisor's a U-Haul parked in the middle of the roadway and it's blocking his driveway. Again, that'll be 1017 Olive Street.
0: 10-4, I'll be in route.
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0: 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He's not at the residence. Residence is empty. He has never heard of that male subject. 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
1: 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They're getting it moved. They're just unloading a car, trailer.
0: 19-10.

0: Echo 10-20. Bainer Road beside Cylon. Three public service, I got that vehicle that we're looking for. It's traveling out 827 towards Sever at this time.
1: 10-4, I'll go up 7. It's probably going to be going to that area I was telling you about earlier.
0: 10-4, since you're going in that way, I'll hit Cole Branch and go up that side.
1: 10-4.

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0: Be on traffic, King's Daughters Plaza, Kentucky, Frank 2, North 348. Frank 2, North 348, out of Kentucky.
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1: 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Chris is a 66-year-old male, shortness of breath, weakness, has a fever. Male had triple bypass surgery approximately 2 weeks ago. Again, that'll be 52 Charlotte Court.
0: Copy.
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